0: To understand Nigeria, you need to appreciate where it came from.
1: In 1900, Britain officially assumed responsibility for the administration of the whole of what we now know as Nigeria from the Niger Company. And then, gradually over the years, British protectorates were established throughout the territory. In 1914, the protectorates were amalgamated into one Nigeria.
0: Actually, there's one additional detail that bears mentioning. In order to take over the territories from the Niger Company, the British government paid £865,000, a huge amount in 1900. So let's establish a simple truth. The British didn't travel halfway across the world just to spread democracy. Nigeria started off as a business deal for them between a company and a government. Incidentally, the Niger Company is still around today, only it is known by a different name, Unilever. But that's another story.

gone. In rooms of grief and questioned wrong, but keep on killing. It's in the soul to feel such things, but weak to watch without speaking. Oh, what mercy sadness brings, if God be willing. There is a train that's heading straight to heaven's gate, to heaven's gate. And on the way, child and man and woman wait, watch and wait.

I say, love what you do. It's like those small things, so like you're on a drive and you look out the window, it's like, oh, that's a really pretty picture, and you wish you could capture it. So I keep that picture in my mind, then I use it later on. It's a part of me. Embrace it all.

Buy it, use it, break it, fix it, trash it, change it, mail, upgrade it, charge it, point it, zoom it, press it, snap it, work it, quick erase it, write it, cut it, paste it, save it, load it, check it, quick rewrite it, plug it, play it, burn it, rip it, drag it, drop it, zip and zip it, lock it, fill it, call it, find it, view it, code it, jam and lock it, surf it, scroll it, pose it, click it, cross it, crack it, twitch, update it, name it, read it, tune it, print it, scan it, send it, fax, rename it, touch it, bring it, pay it, watch it, turn it, leave it.

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1: People watching.
0: Beautiful world. 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
0: Beautiful world. 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

0: 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No record deals, no studio time, no streaming. 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Nothing goes on unless Griselda and Wu-Tang are involved.
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0: You want to know where to find me? I'll be at the Plaza Hotel. Come see me.
1: You're welcome! Oh!
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Still running for a better whatever, but nothing changed. 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